From their 1996 release, Becoming X, it's Sneaker Pimps with Six Underground. I was 3 years old in 1996, and you bet I was rocking that song. I mean, my dad was rocking it, and I was listening to it, but that was one of my favorite tracks on that album. It was just the first experience I ever had with electronic music and somewhat of a trip hop sound. I mean, I didn't know it at the time, but it's something I've grown to really love as a person, as an adult. What's up? It's Britt. We are getting support from your membership in Falcon Bowl, located in Milwaukee's River West neighborhood. The historic venue features a 6-lane bowling alley, live music, and a space for private events. Booking information available at falconbowlmke.com. You knew it was going to be a Rap Boy summer. I knew it was going to be a Rap Boy summer. And in

its limits, I just wanna see his face. 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Said, Lord, grant me the power to stop these hands from shaking. I've been falling in the fountain since a week or so before. I've been rattled by the accident, my shoulders were still sore. I almost rolled my eyes when they asked me how to score. But sometimes it feels sweet to be

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1: Eighty-eight nine.

Yeah. I know you're watching my page, my stage, but you're trying to stay low. Yeah. I know I'm gonna run away these days, I don't wanna stay home. Can you tell me what's the play? Cause I'm not out.

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1: 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Here's a clip from one of our episodes. I am joined by many guests today. We're celebrating the Milwaukee Film Festival, which starts tomorrow. That is Thursday, April 16th. And I'm here with Abby Esterlein, who programs the Sound Vision program. We are going to hear a song coming up from Marianne Faithfull. Do you want to share why you picked Broken English?
2: Yeah, so we are playing a film this year in the festival called Broken English, which is about Marianne Faithfull, surprise. 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
1: Stop it.
2: So it's really great. 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

0: 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Got one more message and then Cassius Culpepper with Man of His Word. And then something a little bit more experimental. I'm following that up with some Portishead.
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A couple of weeks ago, Kacey Musgraves announced that she is kicking off her Middle of Nowhere tour on her birthday, August 21st, in Chicago. We don't have to go to Chicago to see her. She's coming right here to the Pfizer Forum on September 11th. Here is her somewhat sassy song, Dry Spell, on 88.9.

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1: Hey, this is Paula. On Wednesdays, I sit down with my co-host Kenny Perez as we explore new and nostalgic tracks from Latino America and the diaspora. Here is a clip from our recent episode. This next group here, I'm really excited to share this track. The group is called Aiko El Grupo. They're from Madrid. So right, the other side of the world.
2: Yeah, yeah.
1: Their song, A Mí Ya Me Iba Mal De Antes, is just very much punk, raging, just like I'm over it,
2: I'm
1: energy.
2: Here for it. I'm here for it.
1: But kind of two sides of similar genres. And that's just a track if you want to crash out a little bit.
2: Yeah, man. Aiko El Grupo.
1: With A Mí Ya Me Iba Mal De Antes.

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2: Genesis, how are you, man?
3: Not bad. How are you?
2: Excellent. Thank you for doing this. I appreciate your time, man.
3: No, my pleasure. Thanks for having me.
2: I was just listening to the full album for the third time. This is really, really well done. There's a couple parts that really fascinate me about the album. One is how you and Dan it sounds like isolated yourself. Some renovated church, what is it, a church with a studio and then two places for you guys to live, right?
3: Exactly. Yep. His house downstairs, my apartment upstairs, studio in the middle.
2: So you had some degree of isolation then, yeah?
3: Yeah, huge degree of isolation. Even the town itself only had, 10,000-20,000 people living there. So even outside of the church, it was still like, it was real small town living. Like everyone, you go to the same cafe every day and they know your name. But yeah, it was very interesting talking about the world while also kind of being in a state of detachment in a sense.
2: That's the parallel.
3: Almost just like observing it from a different state, you know?

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0: 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It's Every Day I Write the Book from the album Punch the Clock. 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Lucy Dacus with her new track, Planting Tomatoes. I have not planted tomatoes, but it's on my list of things to do. I do like planting different herbs. I planted kale, I planted basil, some cilantro, oregano, but never tomatoes. No, not yet. Maybe I'll take on that challenge sometime next year.
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